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0: 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Oh, the dancers. 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
1: Bro, don't worry about it. Let's go. One more time with energy, y'all. 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

Let's do things you always wanted. Have some fun and live your life. 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It's bad meaning bad, like bad meaning good. 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

a selection of fire new music lined up. So over the next hour, you'll be hearing tracks from Siege, Benny Benassi and Rafael Serrato, Solardo, Christophson, Henry Hacking, as well as an amazing new take on my 2019 single, Ubuntu from Altera. So make sure you stick around. We're kicking things off with something huge from Kreider.

transformation. So guys, on Saturday, 23rd May, I'm super excited to be returning to Ibiza, where I'll be joining my man Robin Schulz and Sunnery James and Ryan Marciano at Pacha. It's always off the charts. So if you're on the White Isle, be sure to come and party with me and the crew. All right, let's dive straight

Party's Sound Boys. You also heard Benny Benassi and Raphael Cerato with Can I Feel. Thanks for locking into this week's edition of No Excuses. Hope you enjoyed my selection.

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